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0: Ingat saya.
1: Jadi, don't ever let me. 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
0: Don't
1: ever let me. Dari Editor Gruna, jangan tinggalkan aku. Ingat terus lagi.
0: Oh, don't hate me when it's over.
1: Tidak.
0: No.
1: Don't ever let me go. Don't ever let me. Let me. Yeah, let me. Don't ever
0: let me down, bukan?
1: Don't ever let me
0: here. Bukan.
1: Bukan.
0: Oke, di
1: kopi. Oke, siap. Terima kasih.
0: Oke, selamat malam.
1: Selamat malam.

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